Weekends, Goanna. Triple J is what you're listening to. Weekends with me, Sarah Davenport, and we're doing Silly Saturday, all right? You've been coming through hot and fast with your suggestions for what silly song I should hit play on. And we're going to do a vote now. You get to decide what silly song across the country. I've got three songs, so I'm going to hit play, going to show you what our top three are, and you're going to vote. 0439757555. Our first contender, courtesy of Aqua, is Barbie Girl. Barbie Girl by Aqua, that is your first vote option. Yep. Second up, Eiffel 6.

Smoochy girl, Ash Nico, here on Triple J. Ash Nico on tour here in Australia in September of this year. It's Frankie here with you. You're listening to Triple J. We also heard from Miles Now Too with Closer, Heim, Now I'm In It, and DMAs with Heaton Park. I did say before I played that song that that DMA song always reminds me of a song that would be on the Transformers soundtrack. And Emily and Nam texting in and saying, well, now I'm never going to be able to hear this DMA song without thinking of the end credits of Transformers. Lol, thanks, Frankie. And you're welcome, Emily.

Hi-Fi, one of your 2026 Unearth High finalists with their song Spiders. It's Frankie here. You're listening to Triple J Weekends here on Triple J. We're going to get into the Ryans. This one, How to Breathe, featuring Matt Corby. You're on Triple J.

Next up, we're taking you to Triple J 50 on the Gold Coast late last year. Here's Jem Cassidaly performing Kiss Me Like You're Leaving. You're on Triple J.

Nick's here for you on Triple J Weekends. If you missed it on lunch yesterday, that was Lude going back to back with Harry B. Lude is kicking off his tour tonight in Sydney at the Roundhouse. If you want to go see Lude, he'll be in Perth next week. He's also hitting Adelaide, Brisbane, and the big one, the last one, in Melbourne at Max Watts. For more details and where you can find tickets and where you can go catch that, check out the Triple J website. Phil Fresh here with you, still going through the countries. Man, you know what? I'm not going to lie to you guys. I walked in this morning, I said, this will be fun. 2 hours into it now, holy hecka. Man, there's a lot of admin going on. Producer Ella is sweating in the producer booth. She is bloody working like a damn dog in there. And it's very much appreciated. But don't you worry, we'll be getting all 48 countries done. Stick around if you want to get involved as well. Text

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2: 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The hood shit with me like, the hood shit.

DJ Seinfeld here. You've just been listening to You're In My System, a classic by Kerry Chandler. And now we're going to go into a Louis Vega remix of Josh Wink.

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somebody? Mr. Ray, are you somebody? Mr. Ray, are you?

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0: Generation and Young Lean Storm 2 here on Triple J Weekends. My name is Sarah Davenport. It's just gone 7:30, which means it's time for a news update.
1: G'day, Jonah Wakely here with a quick Triple J news update. The US and Iran have exchanged strikes in the Gulf.